here is the fruit for the crows to pluck, the rain to gather, for the wind to suck.

But my hope is that you'll stay. 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

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Well, is you is.

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Just when you are sure of one, you will find he's gone and made a change. So is you is, or is you ain't, my baby. Maybe

0: 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Dette NFM Jass.
1: Thank you so much, Jeff. Everybody having a good time? Well, good. Cool. Jeff Goldblum. Holy moly.
2: Holy moly.
1: Play me something sweet, won't you, Jeff?
2: What?
1: Can you play me something sweet?
2: Yeah, a D, a bouncy D.
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0: 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What's happening? This is Marcus Miller, and you're listening to 1FM Jazz.
1: What good is melody? What good is music?

0: 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Moldes egen jazzkanal.
1: One of these days I'm gonna get things right. I'm gonna start doing my business in the daylight.

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But most of the time I spent behind these county bars.

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1: Hey John.
2: Yes sir.
1: Come on, let's have a drink.
2: If you insist.
1: It's quarter to three. There's no one in the place except you and me. Set them up, Joe. You know, John, I got a little story that you ought to know. Wait till you hear about this. We're drinking, my friend, to the end of a brief episode. I'm telling you, that's what happened. Make it one for my baby and one more for the road. Here's to you.
3: I got the routine.
1: Oh no, you too? So

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And I know it's stupid to be mad about the boy. 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

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I thought that it would be easier than this. I thought my heart had grown colder. But the warmth of your kiss I can't dismiss.

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1: I just wanna live inside sometimes. 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Are you a man before your father dies? But what's a man these days, I hear you cry. And are we raising up our children right? Is my career gonna reignite?

see. 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And I've kept all my texts from Amy. My mother was one of those buddies, another stranger off the ferry.